Modo Vinilo por Urbana Radio. Escucha a la ciudad. 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The opposition's tongue is cut in two. Keep on the street, cause you're in danger. 100,000 disparos lost in the jails in South America. Curl up, baby.

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What are you doing here for?

0: 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For one second. My name is. Hi, kids. Do you like violence?
1: Yeah,
0: wanna
1: yeah,
0: see
1: yeah.
0: me stick 9-inch nails to each one of my eyelids?
1: Uh-huh.
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1: Yeah.